0: Hitradio RT1 Nordschwabens Hitradio.
1: Will you hold the line when every one of them is giving up and giving in? 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Tell me, will the stars align? Will heaven step in? Will it save us from our sin? 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'Cause this house of mine.

0: 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When time is moving so fast, wish there was a way to know that we're in the good old days before we all just leave.
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3: They say the holy water's watered down. And this town's lost its faith. Our colors will fade eventually. So if our time is running now, day after day, we'll make the mundane a masterpiece. Oh my, my, oh my, my love. I take one look at you, you're taking me out.